0: Radio Città Fucico e la storia continua.
1: We like to, you know what I mean? Yeah, you know what I mean.

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Archaeology, put that there. Ideology, an even bigger scare, and somehow, without reason, you take your dose of poison, a distraction to your reaction. You accept with no regrets, then sweat and curse and swallow something even worse. Mass deceit through generations creates pain and sickness and devastation. Your hesitation to your destination only buys them time to pollute your mind. An eternity of countless lies with no one to question or criticize. You don't doubt anymore, that was 2024, but this is life. And now it's 2025, your adrenaline fights to stay alive. Taking a medication, rebelling with...

You stood your ground, though. In your mind, unable to see, you were born blind. Our world is being taken, unless you awaken. And show them that fucked with the wrong generation.

They bombing that list, balling that fist, raising that fist, like that, like that, like this, scratching that shit, terrorist piss, amongst it and miss, avoid that trick, lost in the abyss, searching got frisked, EDM got dissed, track got flipped, lost.

fist, raising that fist, balling that fist, they bombing that list, put down on that list, terrorist, terrorist, terrorist, terrorist.